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Oh, look, Tourmates back to back together. Yeah. 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Now, obviously, we're not getting Scott Weiland unless we resurrect him somehow, and that'd be weird, and he'd pick up back up heroin again, so that would be bad. 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

If mom's listening to Linkin Park today, it's because she's got stress and anxiety, and that's how you're supposed to relieve it. I saw it on the internet, so you know it's true. It's 107.9 KBPI with J-Rod, Falling in Reverse, Metallica, and Breaking Benjamin on the way, but we got Nirvana now right here.

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0: FBI, Five Finger Death Punch, preparing for a world tour. 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

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Rocks the Rockies.

Marilyn Manson doing the Eurythmics at Sweet Dreams. I'm Josh. We are KBPI. Brand new Evanescence album drops June 5th. You will hear this song on that album. It's Who Will You Follow?

0: KBPI Rocks the Rockies. Do you want to win $1,000? Well, we've got ample opportunity for you starting tomorrow morning, bright and early. Just listen for the keyword. When you get it, enter it at KBPI.com and you might win $1,000. Do with that what you will, but I would just buy a whole lot of beer and never leave the house.
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2: Sunday, Mother's Day, is going to be beautiful. Lots of sunshine and seasonal temperatures in the upper 60s near 70 degrees with a light and variable wind.
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19: 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Is this thing on?

rocks the Rockies. I've been watching the NBA playoffs, and it annoys me because, let's be real, there's nobody that's worth a damn right now. The Thunder just going to roll right through this thing, and we should have been there. What are we doing? Come on, Nuggets. Ugh. 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It's Like a Stone.

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2: Sunday, Mother's Day, is going to be beautiful. Lots of sunshine and seasonal temperatures in the upper 60s near 70 degrees with a light and variable wind.
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last night was an ugly one for the Avs, but hey, you can't win them all, right? That's what my grandma used to tell me, which is fitting on this Mother's Day. She'd say, Josh, can't win them all, but you certainly can lose them all. Whatever that meant. Papa Roach now on KBPI.

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KBPI, System of a Down. 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

Jed has gone away. 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So here you go, Colton. It's static.

Soundgarden, that is outshined. We were outshined last night by the Wild, 5-1, but that's fine. We're back at it again tomorrow. They can have their one. 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I'm not worried, are you? I didn't think so. Volbeat now. This is Demonic Depression.

0: Rise again, set a savior. We are KBPI and we rock the Rockies, and so do you. Do you want to win $1,000? Well, we want to give it to you. 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And you can do with that whatever you want. Maybe just buy a lot of Taco Bell. I don't know why Taco Bell just sounds so good right now.
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12: 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And they have no idea. So, listen as much as you can before they find out. They're going to be pissed.

iRocks the Rockies. That is Sum 41. The very first time most of us heard Perfect Circle. That was 26 years ago, by the way. You want to feel old? 26 years ago, you heard this. It's Judith.

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Rockies, it's Josh. You know, Linkin Park's Heavy as the Crown was a song used in one of these WWE pay-per-views, I don't know, a couple months ago, I think it was. Speaking of the WWE, this Danhausen has taken over the world. He had a match last night at this Backlash, and he had the little mini Danhausens come out and wrestle The Miz. The guy's taken over the world. It's crazy. Sells a ton of merch. I love him. It's KBPI.

Limp Bizkit. I think Fred still aspires to be the lead singer of Van Halen, if it ever comes to that. Who knows if they'll ever actually do anything with that music they have. Autumn Kings now on KBPI.

0: KUPI, it's Josh. 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

So the guy from Harvey Danger waited outside radio stations back in the 90s in Seattle and just handed his CD to whoever would take it, finally got it on the radio and became a huge hit. In this era, you just got to do a wacky dance on TikTok to make it. It's KBP.

WEPI, how are things in Castle Rock tonight? Hello, Bradley. Thank you for listening. You wanted From Ashes to New? Well, you got it, pal.

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And then it was done with the conversation. But they were nice guys. Safe and sound now. It's a great

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107.9 BPI rocks the Rockies. I'm Shroom. Alexa, Siri, Google, they all know us by name. Just say, play 107.9 KBPI on iHeartRadio.

0: PI used to focus just on the AQH and the TSL, but now we got to go after those MUVs. Sorry, is that hard to follow? 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Even if it doesn't, that's all right.
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I'm Shroom. 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

0: Twitter. We're on Facebook. We're on Instagram. Are we on TikTok? We're not on Tinder anymore because we got catfished too many times. But follow us on the rest of them at 107.9 KBPI.
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1: Rock and roll is here to stay. Yep, it's 179 KBPI. What up, y'all? Welcome to it. It all sucks now, Monday. Here we are, all in the thick of it. Monday just showed up, like, unannounced. Just like, you know, here I am. Last night I was like, it was like 8 o'clock last night. It was a packed day yesterday, man. So I'm like, is today Sunday? And I was like, oh, yeah, man. I'm like, I'm going to bed, y'all. Yeah, I was beat up yesterday. How was your Mother's Day?
2: Fantastic. Yeah. Went over, spent time with mom, and dad grilled some pork chops, and yeah, we had a great night.
1: Cool. Fun times.
2: Yeah.
1: Did a lot of cool Monica stuff yesterday. Had some friends over. A little dirt bike riding. A lot of dirt bike riding. Jeez. That's all I've been doing.
2: So you had a plan on Friday. Did you execute the plan?
1: Yeah, it was great. She loved it.
2: Cool.
1: So, yeah, man, I got all kinds of flowers and stuff. It's funny, yesterday, Friday afternoon, I get a text message from Monica that says, honey, thank you for the flowers. And I was like, what? And she sent me a bouquet, or she sent me a picture of a bouquet. And I was like, well, I'm just sending you flowers. I'm like, you better find out who did. So anyway, it was one of her girlfriends sent her flowers. Said, you're the best mom ever. And I was like, it's kind of funny because I'm going to do something similar for Mom's Day, but I'm not going to tell you what. But I had to go there and get them all on Friday. So I kept them all in the garage on Friday. I just had tons of flowers and rose bushes. And, you know, she wanted all that stuff planted and done and hung up and da-da-da. So, man, I was up at it. Like, yesterday, like, 8 o'clock, man. I was, like, shoveling the ground. All right, baby, where do you want this one at? Where do you want that one at? Where do you want this go? Where do you want that go? You mean build you a planter box? All right, where at? You want this? You want that? And just for, like, 4.5 hours, it was like, nope, here. Build me one here, do this here. So I did that, and then, I don't know, cleaned up the house for her, and then we had friends come over for a little cookout and do some motorcycle riding crap yesterday, so it was fun. It's a good day, man.
2: Nice.
1: As you can tell by my burnt head, I didn't wear a sunblock. I was like, oh, I need sunblock, I guess. Sunblock, yeah.
2: Is that both yesterday and at the monster trucks?
1: Yeah, probably monster trucks. Too. It was awesome. Monster trucks were a blast. Sparkle Smash was broke, though. Bummed Utana out.
2: It was broke?
1: Uh-huh. Yeah, she did something to the engine, I guess, in practice or something.
2: Oh, okay.
1: But
2: what a bummer not to get Sparkle Smash.
1: I know. Awesome. She was out there for, like, she did one of the freestyle runs and it broke down in the middle of it again. So Sparkle Smash wasn't there, but it was awesome. It was insane. So that was big time fun for sure. Monster trucks. There were so many kids there. There were more people at the monster truck show than there was at the Supercross.
2: I would imagine so.
1: Yeah, I was blown away by it. Like it was packed, dude. I mean, like, packed. It was crazy how packed it was for monster trucks. And they have all kinds of, you know, themed trucks now. You got the El Toro Loco. You got the Zombie Smash one. The zombie one's great. It's good marketing, though. Because it's got zombie arms. And every time it does a wheelie, it's like a zombie coming at you.
2: Just all wobbly.
1: Yeah. So it was a blast, man. Did you go to it?
2: Nope.
1: It was fun. Saw a bunch of people that we knew. Oh, Brad. A few other people.
2: Oh, nice.
1: It was great. So, hope the guys had a good weekend. Got everything lined up, fired up. Took care of mom for Mother's Day, all that fun stuff. Man, we're taking care of all kinds of stuff today. We got tickets. We got Return to Dust coming in right around 8:30 or so. Going to play around 9. Looking forward to that. Talk to them about their show tonight, right? Where are they playing at?
2: Red Rocks.
1: Dude, big show. Who are they opening for?
2: Youngblood.
1: It's going to be good, man. So, cool. These guys are coming to town. We'll get you caught up on that here in just a few. What else we got for them today, man?
2: So we got some tickets to Amon Amarth. That's going on at the Junkyard in May, a couple weeks away. And then Ricky Rackman. He's going to be talking about rock and roll and all the fun stuff, probably some MTV stories, some radio stories. He's going to be at the Oriental Theater on July 26th. We got some tickets for that as well.
1: It's like a weird show.
2: A little bit.
1: I have zero interest in hearing Ricky Rackman speak.
2: He used to be the host of Loveline back before Adam Carolla joined it. Way, way back in the day.
1: Yeah, I guess so. That's weird because I ran it and I never heard Adam Carolla. Before Adam Carolla hosted it, huh? Was it called Loveline?
2: Mm-hmm.
1: And I used to run it. Not when we ran it, I guess.
2: I think that was back when it was on KBCO.
1: Sure, it wasn't called Pillow Talk or something. All right, 541, let's get this thing rolling. It's 1079 KBPI.
0: No dance challenges, just stuff that rocks. At 1079 KBPI on all the social media things.
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6: That'll show them.
7: I wasn't done. Can you turn that down, please?
6: Bonus, you never get invited back. You're welcome.

0: Hell yeah, Limp Bizkit and Machine Gun Kelly with Fix Your Face. Ooh. Yeah, it's Monday, man. It's rough. That's just how your face is. It's like, man, that's what the weekend does, your face.
1: You got resting Monday face.
0: Just walk in, turn the bathroom light on. Well, that can't be right. Yep, that's Monday. Exactly what that is. Well, my head got burned yesterday. Ow. I was like, sunscreen? Nah, I don't need no sunscreen. Ow.
1: Sunscreen in May? Who heard of that?
0: Who did that? Damn. Anyway, sifting through the news, trying to find cool stuff. What about that crazy Frontier deal on Friday, man, at DIA? Yeah. What the? Dude, that's crazy. I heard more details coming in the work today. I guess caught that engine on fire. I didn't know it caught the engine on fire. They had put that out. Yes. The smoke was all in the cab and whatnot.
1: Yeah.
0: And the fuselage of the plane. As people were bombing off of it. Dude, and that guy. So was that a suicide or what? Like, because some people were saying, I only caught the tail end of it yesterday or Saturday. But I was like, what? Some guy just ran out in front of a plane, got sucked into the engine, right?
1: Yep, for the most part.
0: Did they mean to get sucked into the engine?
1: Well, they were talking to the flight guy, and basically the plane can't do any sort of a swerve or anything, and it's going about 120 miles an hour when it's about to take off. And so you, in the dark like that, you basically just out of the corner of your eye see something, and you're like, oh, I think that was a guy.
0: Well, was it? I don't think it was like on the fast part of the takeoff, was it? It was just taxiing around, right?
1: Oh, no, I think they were getting ready to get midair.
0: So it hit him like 120?
1: I think that's what they said. Look,
0: Google what a plane. I thought they did like 80, 90 miles an hour. That's crazy.

0: What, scaled a fence or something?
1: Yeah.
0: He scaled a fence and just ran out. I wonder what he was planning on doing.
1: I don't know. But yeah, they were showing where he climbed at, and it's got like razor wire and stuff over the top of it. So he was motivated to get over that fence somehow.
0: Wild.
1: Commercial airliners typically take off between 150 and 180 miles per hour. Small planes, small private planes can take off at about 75.
0: Wild. Well, they had enough room to stop it. It didn't run off the runway or anything, did it?
1: Right, right.
0: So, I wonder how fast they were going. Anyway, I heard it sucked him up in the engine. And that is...
1: Yeah, they were playing part of the Call to the Tower, and it was... The guy was very nonchalant about it. He's like, I think there's body parts on the runway.
0: Oh, crazy. Yeah, that's wild, because some of those, you know, some of those air, especially the way the tarmacs go out, some of them face east, some of them face, because I did a bunch of Street Outlaw stuff there on the ones that face east of the airport there. What's crazy is it got some runways facing one direction, some the other. And it's such a long, I mean, it's a long way to a tarmac from wherever this dude climbed the fence at, wherever he parked at or whatever.
1: Right.
0: It's like you gotta, that's a long haul. You know, it's like, damn, it's not like it's, you know, run across, you know, King Super's parking lot. It's like, damn. Wonder where he climbed the fence at and what his intentions were.
1: He climbed it about 2 minutes before he got hit by the plane, so they knew he didn't come from the terminal because he wouldn't have been able to make it out to the runway in 2 minutes, even if he was Usain Bolt.
0: So they knew where he came from?
1: They got video of most of this, the thermal cameras.
0: Yeah.
1: They've got most of him coming into the...
0: Really?
1: Yeah, well, the news people, like the morning news people had, like national news, had people out at the fence where he...
0: Oh, really?
1: ...came in at, yeah.
0: Did he cut it or just climb it?
1: There was no indication that it was cut, so they're thinking he climbed it.
0: Wow. I mean, you've got to really want to check yourself out.
1: Right. There was a gate there, and maybe he was skinny enough, maybe the chain was not... super taut, and he's able to slip through. I don't know. Razor wire is pretty...
0: It's nasty, man.
1: Right. Like, are you really going to be sprinting after you've climbed over razor wire?
0: You got any Band-Aids? yeah, man. I heard this story, and I was like, wait, what? Brutal. I think it was suicidal, or he was trying to stop a plane. Like a romantic thing. I'm a girl.
1: Oh, man, wow. I didn't think about that. That's horrible, too.
0: I guess more will come out. That's why.
1: Yeah. I don't know if it was suicide. I think it might have just been bad idea of, like, he thought, hey, this will be fun. I'm going to go run out on the runway.
0: Sheesh.
1: And by the time the plane's going 120, you're not getting out of the way.
0: Wild. Well, that sucked. I heard this, so I was like, dang. Anyway, Event Sevenfold on the way. With that, we'll do Papa Roach, working on stupid stories and more. Big stretch. Monday showed up just like, so early this week. Boo on you, Monday. Ugh. All right, back out of the break. It's 107.9 KBPI.
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0: wrote Cheap and Evil Kills Me as well as 79 KBPI. I was just telling Scoop off the air, man. Yesterday, I had a buddy over. Well, we had two kids over. One kid is named Harlan, actually Tana's BFF, and then Lane, which is Ryder's BFF. So Lane comes over. He brought his little quad over. So they're riding on the dirt track. And Etana, bro, I'll show you this video of Etana. She's crazy on dirt bike. So they're riding. Well, Harlan, Etana's little friend, is, you know, they're super cute. They're doing princess dresses and doing makeup and all that stuff. And Etana wants to ride the dirt bike. So they're doing all that stuff. At the end of the day, Brooke, who's Harlan's mom, comes over, and she brought her son, Noah, over. And Noah gets on the, long story short, he gets on the quad and crashes it.
1: Oh.
0: And he crashed it to the point where he needs to go to the hospital.
1: Oh, ouch.
0: Like, it wasn't even on the track, man. He just drove it into the side of a tough shed.
1: Oh.
0: And over the bars and into the car, like right at the corner of the building, the corner piece of the trim broke his nose. And I mean, it broke it. Along with, you know, a couple other wounds. He couldn't feel his leg.
1: Oh, yeah.
0: That's like, man. But we didn't hear anything about the leg. Leg seemed to be okay, but they took him in the trauma because his face was all jacked up. Yeah, I'm not looking forward to how that's going, but as they're leaving last night, y'all, look, you know me as a dude, I don't know, probably not the best timing, but yeah, it probably was the best timing now to think about it, because I was like, hey, can you say that, you know, that happened in an easement? I don't want insurance after me, man, right? Because that's what will happen.
1: Yeah, I don't know how that works.
0: They come after the property owner first. Mm. So I was like, oh, hell no. So I was like, can you say that happened in an easement? Because there's easements where I live at, and there's kids that they ride all the time through the easements and get to, you know, other kids' houses and whatnot. Right. And I was like, well, we just had a snow. There's plenty of trees out there. You just had a log down. You hit it and went over the bars. I don't know if that's stuck or not. But yeah, man, I'm hoping he's okay. Cause he sure jacked it. You ever broke your nose?
1: No.
0: I broke my nose a couple times. It's nothing, you know, in the movies they make it like, oh, let me just set it. You know?
1: It's a little bit more of an aggressive, I got your nose moved.
0: Yeah. It's a little bit like that, but a little bit not. But you always end up with a couple black eyes, and it's an ugly wound, and it was...
1: You said he's like high school age?
0: Yeah, he's like 15, 16.
1: Okay. It's the last couple weeks of school. Maybe he'll get some sympathy from the girls.
0: Oh. He just got out of a surgery for his knee. He had a car hit him.
1: Oh.
0: Yeah, on a bike. So he got jacked up there, a bicycle. As you would... You know how that is?
1: Yeah, welcome to the club.
0: Yeah. Well, we'll see how it shapes up. But I'm like, oh, God. That was not good. I'm like, how? What? Because I was riding Harlan around. I come back and, you know, he's just laying on the ground all bloody. I'm like, what? And the quad is jammed in the corner of the tough shed. I'm like, what? What happened? What? Damn. At the end of the day, too, it's the guys that always go like, oh, let me get one more. Every dude knows this. It's the last, when you're doing something like that, and you go, you know what, let me just get one more lap in. Let me try it one more time. Let me make one more hit on it. And never ends up well. Never ends up well. I'm like, oh, man.
1: It's 4 o'clock, last lift. This will be a great run.
0: Yeah, man. Whack. I was like, why is he bleeding? How come his nose is by his left eye? Oh, yeah. It's not good. But outside of that, you got all kinds of DNA all over my tough shed.
1: When he gets better, come over and have him come over and sign it with a little Sharpie.
0: Right. Here's your blood splat. You want to sign that? Just outline it with chalk. Kids always wear a helmet. If he would have had a helmet on, it would have been a different game.
1: Right.
0: You know? Right. Nope. He just jumped on it and took off. And look, this is going to come as sad news because my buddy Chris is probably listening. Chris, it was your quad. Not even my quad. It wasn't even mine. I was like, jacked up the front of it. I'm like, oh, man, what? Why is the quad in the corner? Oh. Yeah. So there's that. That was not a good way to end a glorious day. Yeah.
1: Chris, you as well. That happened on the easement.
0: Yeah. Chris, about your quad, I haven't told him yet. He's probably just now finding out. He's probably cussing right now as he's texting me. How much damage? It's fixable. Just, you know, the corner of a touchdown is strong. I'm just saying. Very strong.
1: Might as well be an ad for Tough Shed.
0: Yeah, it could have been. It could have been. Very well could have been.
1: If it was a weaker shed, he would have gone right through it.
0: Yeah, a little tin shed. He would have gone motor down. It would have been flat today. A bunch of steel panels all over the backyard and debris. That Tough Shed, it'll roll right through some Kawasaki parts. Not a problem at all. Kawasaki plastic. Can't hold a candle to it.
1: You can ride your dirt bike on top of the Tough Shed, but not through the Tough Shed.
0: No, no. Your quad, not even, you can't even ride it on top. Definitely can't ride it through it. 3 days grace is stabbing westward on the way. Sorry, Chris. It's 179 KBPI.
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5: 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I did it!

0: It's Dabby Westford, 1279 KBPI. Good morning and welcome to your Monday. Did you guys see the, I guess they released a bunch of, Pentagon, I think, released a bunch of UFO classified data, whatever, blah, blah, blah. Stuff that Trump said he was going to get out like about a year ago, 9 months, 10 months ago or whatever. Well, they finally redacted everything they need to or whatever, and they released it on Friday.
1: It's basically a, we don't know what this is either, so you look at it and you figure out.
0: Yeah.
1: That was kind of the gist of it.
0: But they had, like, there was plenty of people that had seen something.
1: Right.
0: And you can't, they can't explain it. They can't, you know.
1: Did you see the very complex, like, cross-shaped thing that they were showing? And
0: no, not that one.
1: Yeah, that was kind of a, very interesting. It was moving real fast, but it kind of had this, like, eight-pointed star shape thing to it, and it was like, it's obviously something.
0: Yeah.
1: But that was kind of the idea behind it, was like, we don't know what it is.
0: Right.
1: Your guess is as good as ours.
0: Like, you know, all this data and all this stuff, there was pilots that gave like crazy, you know, testimony that just what they saw and witnessed, and it was pretty damn sketchy. And it, you know, it's nothing that we have as far as technology goes.
1: Right.
0: You know, but it was definitely.
1: So that's just a still shot from the video, but.
0: Oh, yeah, that's.
1: I mean, that's a thing.
0: That is not a weather balloon.
1: Like, some of the footage they show is just, it's a dot moving around. And
0: right.
1: You're like, yeah, I can't get any.
0: It's a light dot, you know, like meaning that it's lit up. It's a red or a yellow or whatever.
1: Right.
0: And it's just, you know, and it's moving in ways that, you know, light shouldn't move, but you still, it's just a light beam. You're like, you can't make out what that is. This is a machine.
1: Right.
0: This is like mechanical.
1: It has a shape more than just circle, blur.
0: Right, right. Fuzzy, you know, whatever. That's definitely, yeah, man, that's definitely the shape. Kind of scary. Is that the only one they released? I think
1: they released a bunch, but this is the only one that had like this sort of
0: definitive, like you can
1: feature,
0: see, yeah, structure in the ship or whatever it is. It is creepy. They call it 8-point star UFO. I don't know, man. Look, if I didn't see the papers, but that was, you know, the big takeaway is there's been plenty of things that we can't explain that we don't have answers to. So you guys try to figure it out, because we sure the hell don't know. It is trippy looking, though.
1: Oh, there it is in motion, sort of. On the.
0: And some of these things, when they showed it, were so stupid fast. You're like, wait, where'd it go? It just, shoo! Wild. But yeah, man. Whatever. There's UFOs out there. None of them have crashed either. Like, you know, when they release something like that, you're like, yeah, you're hoping, like, 1974, there was a 8-pointed, you know, star that crashed in the, you know, the desert out in Arizona. We picked up the pieces. We named the alien Fred. And now we're all, you know, have Waymo, you know, autonomous cars because of it. You know? That's what we want. That's, you know, never what happens.
1: Right.
0: So, like, yeah, we don't know. Do you all? Signed, the government. That's wild, man. Your fancy fun fact of the day. We'll get that next. It's Pop Evil's BPI.

0: Poppy with footsteps. Seth is on the phone. Seth is our roaming trucker who calls us from all over the country when he's hauling them loads. And he had a question that I'm sure a lot of people probably have if they were listening at the end of the show. And that question is, well, did you call your dad back? Is that it, Seth?
1: Yeah, that's exactly it, man. I was on edge the other day. I'm like, texted you. I'm like, holy cow, just answered already. You're like, hey, what's up, buddy?
0: Right, right. Scoop and I were joking out there. He's like, you'd been funny if you'd answer that. Hey, buddy. And I'm like, yeah, you brought it up. I would have answered like that.
2: Because that's really the whole basis of
0: right.
2: Life.
0: Yeah, what the fight was about. So, yeah, so here's the deal. I called him back when I left the studio. He did not answer, and I did not hear from him the rest of the week. I did yesterday text Evelyn to wish her a happy Mom's Day and told her I appreciate everything she does for me. And she texted me back, don't worry, you know, we'll get it worked out, you know, basically like that, right? They told, I should say, meaning my dad and Evelyn, told my brother

0: You call him Sandy. Sandy's my sister. So my dad's still kind of, you know, that dude. But I still haven't talked to him, spoke with him. So we'll see. Okay. I don't know. We'll see.
1: Deadline, Father's Day, June 21st. You got about a month and a half.
0: Okay. I'll call him for Father's Day. We'll see. but I'm sure Seth wanted some Pantera. We'll knock that one down. We got Chevelle on the way and more. Tell you about the tickets we got. Oh, how about a quick fancy fun fact of the day? Let's do it.
2: The fancy fun fact.
3: That's the fact, Jack.
4: That's the fact, Jack.
0: Yes, it is. Brought to you by
1: Brandon Dodge, Chrysler, Jeep, and Ram, who's also the sponsor of our cash contest. It's your chance to win $1,000 every hour between 9 a.m. and 5 p.m. Thanks to Brandon Dodge.
0: All right. Wow. Humanol has a real pharmaceutical product made from liquefied human fat. It was used over 100 years ago for things like surgical treatment for scars. Because for whatever reason, when you add some of that fat to the scars, it helps the skin heal. Mm. Also used in some wound disinfection and wound revisions. But it's made from liquefied human fat. Fancy.
1: Do they take this from living specimens, or is this one of those organ donor sort of situations?
0: Probably real people.
1: Okay. I don't know why that makes it any better, but
0: yeah,
1: I kind of like fat from a living person than
0: dead person,
1: than a corpse. I don't know. It just kind of grows both ways.
0: So. Right. Yeah. I guess it all wiggles the same. This is kind of wild. WWW is the only three-letter acronym that has three times more syllables than what it stands for. WWW has 9 syllables, whereas World Wide Web has only 3.
1: Yep.
0: The abbreviation is much longer than the actual saying the word. That's funny. All right, there you have it. Fancy fun fact of the day. Pantera coming at you next, man. Plus, rundown stupid stories and some other fun stuff. Look, my dad's coming. Nah, I'm just kidding. All right, it's 179 KBPI.
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0: 1279 KBPI. We just had a caller who's he couldn't call us earlier, but he had a connection that knew somebody, You know how it is. You know somebody. I know somebody.
1: Right.
0: I know somebody. He said, well, he said, you want to see a picture of the engine? Scoob didn't say anything, but I,
1: yeah, not
0: I was
1: interested.
0: Like, yeah, I'd see that. I would see that.
1: We watched the footage of basically this guy's last 30 seconds walking around on the runway. And then they paused it right before the, before. That's as much as I need to say.
0: He said the plane was wheels up. It's 157 miles an hour.
1: Oh, so it had just lifted wheels.
0: Just lifted the nose.
1: Okay.
0: So, yeah.
1: It was going about as fast as it possibly could then.
0: Yeah, yeah. You know, right at it. He says, yeah, the plane was almost nose up. Oh, sorry, so it wasn't quite there. It was doing 157, so it needs to be a little faster than that. But, yeah, it's when you see the damage to the engine, it's a wonder more people didn't get hurt.
1: Right, right.
0: Like, this thing is, holy moly. And this guy, when you see the video of it, you get a little clear sort of idea of what he was going for. He wasn't out there trying to catch a, you know, girlfriend that was flying off to Europe or something.
1: Right.
0: You know, he was like, that was a suicide mission. It looked like, because he lined himself right up to an engine, and
1: It wasn't like he was running across.
0: Yeah, he was standing right there waiting on it, you know? Knowing it was going to hit him. So, yeah, it wasn't like it was innocent. I'm just running across the field.
1: And just bad timing.
0: Right. Yeah, that was crazy. All right. Well, coming up, we got stupid stories. You imagine getting off that plane? Because they had to, you know, the plane burst, at least that engine burst into flame shortly thereafter.
1: Right.
0: Or something like that. So everybody's bombing off the plane.
1: Down the slide.
0: Yeah, yeah. Having to see the, I mean, when you see this engine, it's like, it's not apparent that it, you know, everything is so, how do you say this? Everything is so spread out. There's no, like, identifying, like, oh, that's a, you don't know if it's a deer or what, you
1: right.
0: know?
1: They said most of the people that were out on the tarmac had no idea. They knew they hit something, but they didn't know what it was until they got back to the terminal, which.
0: And looking at this motor, you wouldn't know. You would know some big one in it. But yeah. Yeah, it's a wild shot. That's crazy. Well, there's a, is that a jacket stuck up in there? So, maybe. I mean, it's definitely, you could tell tissue went through it.
1: Yeah.
0: That's a rough one. All right, turnstile. Look out for me. We didn't plan that. We did not plan that at all. I'm not, that was coincidence, sheer coincidence. I'm glad you picked that one up, Scoop. All right, we'll give you a rundown of stupid stories next is BPI.

0: It's 107.9 KBPI. You have this story?
1: Yeah, it's in the pile there.
0: Oh, man. There's a motorcycle dangling from a, not just a, you know what the traffic light is, and the, you know, it says whatever street, mall entrance, this, that, the other. There's a motorcycle hanging from his front wheel right beside this, the traffic signal on this big old light pole in Vancouver. This guy hit it. The bike went airborne and hung up on the like traffic signal pole. Like
1: you probably couldn't do that if you tried to do it.
0: It's pretty amazing, to be honest. I'm like, wow, that's crazy. Like, even if you're a stunt rider, you're like, how did he do that? Wow, that's badass, man. That's yeah. Now that, my friends, is a good trick. All right, not done scouring through the pile here for stupid stories. But I do have a few. A hospital had to pause surgeries due to an ant problem. What?
1: An ant problem?
0: An ant problem. All right. I'll tell you about a man who ate at a Vietnamese restaurant because of its naughty-sounding name, but then he raised a whole lot of money for the owner. A guy who pooped diamonds will be his own lawyer. What, Scoop?
1: It's another one of those Mad Libs headlines.
0: Yeah. I mean, you know, the guy who pooped diamonds will be his own lawyer. That's funny. Now, that is awesome. Wait till you hear his defense. This guy's such an idiot. Oh, that's a good one, man. That's a good one. A few other, attention getters, 28-year-old woman. Ooh, I'll tell you what, she was busted impersonating. There's a shipping log jam in the Persian Gulf. That's going to have some, shortages here on our end, I'll tell you about. And, oh boy, the American passengers aboard that cruise ship and the Hanna virus, still topic of conversation. How many people have it now? Or tested positive for it? Wasn't there like 20?
1: Oh, I think there's, the Americans have been moved to Nebraska. They're quarantining them in Nebraska for a while.
0: Haven't they suffered enough? What? They took them to Nebraska? Look, I love you, Nebraska, but damn.
1: I figure they probably can let them live pretty normal lives and they don't have to worry about them running into other people.
0: Right? Y'all go hang out in that field.
1: The nearest person is 50 miles away.
0: Right? They got some Airbnb quarantine homes out there. Yeah, that's where we send everybody we need quarantined. The government owns a few Airbnbs. You're surrounded with 9,000 acres of nothing. All right. Well, whatever. Nebraska. People in Nebraska listen right now. Like, what do we do? All right, 717. Disturbed on the way. We'll get that one of the whole list of stupid stories. So, 107.9 KBPI.
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0: Hey, a little disturbed now. We're not break. 7:31, my friends. That makes time for
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2: Stupid! You're so stupid!
0: Yeah, you are. Stupid stories brought to you by
3: Late Mother's Day
0: and National Eat What You Want Day.
3: Oh, that's nice.
0: Yeah. So, a couple things in news. First, we'll start out with a local story. It's making national news, unfortunately. Gas thieves. The fact that they're drilling into gas tanks now. And then they'll just empty all your... How sucky is this? They come in with a freaking drill a hole in your plastic gas tank, take all your fuel, put in gas cans, right, so they could have 60, 70, whatever, dollars worth of gas.
3: That's right? Assuming you have a full tank.
0: Yeah.
3: If you're driving around with a quarter tank, they got you for 15 bucks.
0: And unfortunately, that's thousands of dollars in repairs. It sucks.
3: Just to swap a tank out?
0: Can they
3: patch it at all? Or?
0: I mean, sure, I could, but they're going to tell you they can't.
3: Right, right.
0: You know? Let's see. A 28-year-old woman was caught impersonating a 16-year-old student at a high school. She's freaking 28. And she got by with it for like 2 weeks, 2.5 weeks. So educators, became a little suspicious because she's freaking 28.
3: Right.
0: She's been charged with criminal impersonating and trespassing. I want to know what the end game was.
3: Yeah, I don't think it's going to pass that she's a news reporter and she's doing that never been kissed sort of scenario with Drew Barrymore.
0: Right. 28 posing as a 16-year-old. Come on, girl. Damn.
3: Don't you have a real job?
0: Right? So hopefully this won't catch on. I guess men in Russia are apparently just mutilating their ears on purpose to get a cauliflower to ear look because they want to look tough, like, you know.
3: They want it on purpose?
0: Yeah.
3: Oh, no.
0: I'm like, have you ever seen cauliflower ear? Women from a remote tribe in China view men as, quote, not essential and dispensable.
3: Oh?
0: Yeah, so their children are raised without dads. Well, I'm sure that's going to work out just absolutely horrible. All right, so here's a story about this motorcyclist. What a crazy, it's all over social media, but police say a motorcyclist taken to the hospital after serious injuries. This happened Saturday afternoon, and it left a motorcycle dangling from a traffic light above a very busy intersection. Police say officers were called just before 3 p.m. To an accident between a car and a motorcycle. It's funny because they talk about the story. They got there looking for the second vehicle in the incident, and they're like, where's it at? Where's it? And they're like, look up. Police say the motorcycle rider was sustained serious but non-life-threatening injuries. He was transported to the hospital. The unusual scene drew crowds of onlookers, with many pulling out their phones as emergency crews tried to figure out how to get the bike down. Several bystanders were mentioning the story. Never seen anything like this. It's like seeing a movie.
3: I want to know about the people who didn't pull out their phones to take a picture of that. What, you've seen something better?
0: Right. Well, honey, look at that. Well, all right, keep going. No need to stop. I mean, it's
3: a dramatic picture.
0: When you see it, you're like, how? You can see why it's able to, I guess, hang where it is. But man, it looked like it took some work. I mean, it really did. This one guy says, never seen anything like that. It's like seeing a movie. He came across a crash while heading to Krispy Kreme, which was right next door, and he said he looked up and was like, oh my God, what is that? Another person said, let's see, Chan at the spot of the damage. He said, I was looking down, and then I looked up. This is the guy describing where the other second vehicle was. I was looking down, couldn't see the second vehicle in the crash. Then I looked up, and the motorbike was straight up above me. He's like, kind of crazy. Never seen anything like that. It is a wild... Look, if that driver, he's going to survive. But, man, if he has a helmet cam, that video would be worth... Man, he could do something with that. It's wild. A shipping log jam in the Persian Gulf having some unexpected impacts. How crazy is this? For example, in India, oh, wow, they can't keep Diet Coke on the shelves because there's a shortage of aluminum cans.
3: Oh.
0: So they got no cans to put it in. So nobody has any Diet Coke like in India. There's certain things that we're going to be missing, I think, if it goes long, the story said, but don't have time to get into them. Some of them are like, eh, we'll see.
3: But Diet Coke?
0: Yeah.
3: There's a lot of diehard Diet Coke fans out there. You cut that off.
0: Oof. It's funny, that's just the first thing they mentioned. There's like several things down the supply chain are going to be affected, but one we can think of right now is the Diet Coke in India. Like, what? It's crazy. Hospital in Canada has announced that they're temporarily suspending surgeries due to an ant problem. And when you read this, you're like, what? Ants have been spotted everywhere throughout the hospital. Nobody can figure out where they're coming from. Hospitals say there's not an infestation. It's funny. The hospital says there's not an infestation, but they're shutting down all surgeries because of the ant infestation. The hospital says they need to deal with the ant problem before it gets worse, which means taking some precautions like deferring surgical procedures until it can ensure a proper and sterile environment. They're just ants, so there's no serious safety risk to the staff or patients, but they... You can't have ants showing up during the middle of a knee surgery. I know that.
3: No.
0: I mean, come on, man. That would be weird. For the record, it says the delays are just minor procedures. Any patient who requires urgent surgical treatment will be taken to the nearest ant-free hospital. That's funny. All right. And lastly, a 32-year-old thief from Texas named Jathan Gilder stole $770,000 worth of diamond earrings from Tiffany's in Florida.
3: Ooh.
0: So that's like two pair. Anyway, police caught up with him. Oh, look, he swallowed the two sets of earrings. It was two set, dude, 770 G's for two sets of earrings.
3: So four pieces total.
0: Whoa.
3: Wow. And it was small enough for him to swallow. It was long, like a noodle.
0: A noodle, I'm sure.
3: Of diamonds.
0: Yeah. That didn't fool any of the cops. Jathan wasn't sure. He asked the cops, am I going to be charged with what's in my stomach? He said he even regretted, listen to this, this is him, the guy that swallowed him. He goes, oh, man, I even regret it. I should have thrown him out the window. Now, Jathan may not seem, you know, like the sharpest mastermind. I can't imagine why you would get that perception. But he thinks he can handle his own law, like lawyering. He's going to represent himself. And he just rejected a plea deal. He's decided to represent himself at trial, which is sometime next month. We're going to definitely get a follow-up on this dumb. I don't know what kind of defense he'll mount, but I imagine it's just going to be awful. He did pass. This is what's interesting in the discovery. So he passed those two sets of earrings from Tiffany's while he was in custody.
3: I'm guessing painfully, but...
0: Yes. And then, wait. And then he also pooped another unexpected mystery pair of earrings, not from the Tiffany's robbery.
3: Oh.
0: Yeah.
3: So he had three sets of earrings in him. Six total earrings.
0: Yeah. He was going around gutting on expensive earrings. He's been locked up without bond since the arrest. They're trying to figure out where the other earrings came from. He's got a long rap sheet that includes convictions for resisting arrest, assault, narcotics possession, multiple jewelry thefts. We think we know how he does it now. Says he's could be looking up to 30 years for this robbery, although last year he was convicted of robbery too and then let him go in 6 months. So it's one of those things. Who knows? But the guy's pretty good. Look, that's a talent. And you got to admit, that's a talent. He's just pooping diamond earrings. And apparently some very expensive ones. It's $770,000 for two sets.
3: That's what you get at Tiffany.
0: He's like, hang on, let me make you another pair. That's some talent. Leah Park here. It's 107.9 KBPI.

Welcome to your Monday Return to Dust. They're coming in studio, man. They're at Red Rocks tonight. These cats are cool as they come, man. These guys, you'll be impressed. They're going to do a little acoustic thing for us. Talk a little bit about playing Red Rocks tonight, man. With Youngblood, which is going to be that show is going to be packed. People went nuts for those tickets when we were dishing them out.

0: Oh, it's got a name.
1: Yeah. Yeah. I told you, it's going back outside. Don't worry. It's going back outside.
0: Do we have a timeline for this?
1: Well, unfortunately, like, there were brothers and sisters involved because the cat, you know, once Monica ran her off from having this little rabbit in her jaws, the cat went out back and found wherever the nest was. And it handled all the brothers and sisters. I'll just leave it there. So they didn't want to send it outside until the rabbit was able to survive a night or two. So I think they're going to, probably be a month.
0: Okay.
1: Something like that. I don't know how fast they grow, but they're able to take care of themselves in a month or two, I think. So hopefully I can get it out then, because, yeah, we're not keeping a stupid thing inside.
0: Well, there's a Poly Market listing saying that it will be.
1: Oh, we'll see, man. The prediction market says otherwise. I'm like, ah, man.
0: Kelsey says that is an indoor rabbit now.
1: No, it's not. That is funny. All right, so here's the deal. Return to Dust. I just got hit up by the manager, so that's good. We'll have them in the studio in just a few. Get caught up on a few of these other stories. But now, something else we got to get you caught up on. That's a very exciting episode. The most fantastic crime fighter the world's ever known. Here we go with Chicken Man.
2: Now, another exciting episode in the life of the most fantastic crime fighter the world has ever known. In our last exciting episode, the wonderful white-winged warrior discovered that he couldn't remember that he was the wonderful white-winged warrior.
1: No.
2: This was because he had fallen on his head after leaping without his wings from the 14th floor of Midland City Hall.
3: And was he hurt, Miss Helfinger?
4: Very severely.
3: Shucks, he was a good mayor.
4: Yes, they say he never knew what hit him.
3: And what of the winged warrior?
4: He's what hit him.
3: Yes, well.
4: And I think he's lost his memory.
3: The mayor?
4: The winged warrior.
3: What happened to him?
4: Well, he doesn't remember anything. He thinks he's a chicken.
3: What did you say?
4: I said he doesn't remember anything.
3: Well, tell him he's a mayor.
4: Commissioner?
3: No, a mayor. I'm the commissioner.
4: Hold it.
3: Yes?
4: What do we do about the winged warrior?
3: Now, where's he now?
4: He's crouching under the clothes tree in my office.
3: What for is he doing that?
4: He's trying to lay an egg, I think.
3: Perhaps we should attempt to restore his memory, Miss Helfinger.
4: How do we do that?
3: We'll try word association.
4: Okay.
3: Let us crouch down here by the clothes tree.
4: Right.
3: And we'll introduce ourselves. Hello there.
5: Hello.
3: I am the commissioner.
4: I'm Miss Helfinger.
5: I'm trying to lay an egg.
3: Yes, well, we'd like to play a little game with you.
5: Could you make it some other time?
3: We're going to mention words to you.
4: And you give us another word.
3: The first one that comes into your mind.
5: Okay.
4: Crime.
5: Rampant.
4: Very good.
1: All right.
4: Fantastic.
5: Foul.
4: Wonderful.
5: Nice.
4: Cave.
5: Strawberries.
4: Strawberries?
5: Cereal.
4: Cereal.
5: Breakfast.
4: Breakfast.
5: Eggs. Now, if you don't mind, I've got work to do.
4: Commissioner, I think doing it this way is going to be rough.
5: Waves.
4: Waves.
5: Ocean.
4: Ocean.
5: Harbor.
3: Yes, harbor.
5: Benton.
4: Now put them together.
5: And you have
3: a city in Michigan.
4: Yes.
5: Yes.
3: Kalamazoo.
4: No.
5: No.
3: Benton Harbor.
4: Yes.
5: Yes, yes. Yes.
3: I am Benton Harbor.
5: Congratulations.
3: Thank you.
5: Now, can I lay my egg?
2: Well. Is Chicken Man doomed to remain forever under a closed tree, subject of scorn and ridicule? And another thing, with Chicken Man thinking he's a chicken, and the commissioner thinking he's Benton Harbor, and the mayor not thinking, isn't this going to be a swell city? Be listening tomorrow for another exciting episode in the life of the most fantastic crime fighter the world has ever known.
4: Chicken Man!
6: He's everywhere! He's everywhere!
1: Isn't this going to be a swell city? It is mid city, right? It's Midland, right?
0: Right, right.
1: Right, so it's not top. It's not bottom. It's mid.
0: Most people don't know this, but the C in CTE stands for Chicken Man.
1: Yeah, most definitely. Poor guy. All right, here we go. Sleep Theory and Static. This one's a good one. It's 179 KBPI.

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0: played a few people their new song this weekend. My buddy Josh met me up at Specialty Auto Auction. He's like, hey, could I hear that new Five Finger? And I'm like, yeah, it's awesome. There's a few little digital, like, you know, 15, 20 second, like, chunks of it out online right now.
1: Oh,
0: little teasers. Yeah, man, it is. Oh, I can't wait to play it. It's awesome. I'm talking to Stefan right now, who is the man with Return to Dust. Excited. These guys are going to be in studio right around 9 o'clock. So anxious to talk. Dude, the stories, there's some good stories about these guys. They're young, man, and their success has been fairly quick, you know? It's wild because some people we'll talk to, and it was, timing's everything, right? Similar to... who was the guy last week? Who was...
1: Autumn Kings.
0: Yeah. I met with Brian Posehn.
1: Oh, yeah, yeah.
0: He, you know, he didn't... His whole dive into TV was like the easiest parlay from stand-up ever. Some lady saw him in a crowd and said, can you come audition for this tomorrow? And he got the part, and then boom, the rest is history. And other people, you know, they auditioned for... You know, hundreds of things before they
1: get one. Right,
0: right. He was like, I just got really lucky.
1: He has a look.
0: And he definitely has a look.
1: That look only applies to a few roles, and he probably gets quite typecast due to it, but he gets all those roles.
0: Right. Yeah, no doubt. Just like Hector plays all the Hector roles.
1: Right. It's like, I need a big nerdy dude. Brian's your guy.
0: Yeah, man. Boy, do we have one. It's awesome. But yeah, pretty cool, man. I'll give you an update on Mr. Nibbles. I said a second ago, a month and a half. I just did a quick Google thing on those bunnies. Go ahead and put the odd scoop, whatever the Kelsey bets are right now. What is today? May 11th. June, July. By July 4th, that bunny will be out of the house.
1: Can't wait to collect my winnings on July 5th.
0: Man, we're not.
1: I don't know what it takes to put up a Kelsey thing, but I'm working on it.
0: Yeah, man, it's gone. My daughter has made some of the cutest videos, though. It's hard, you know. She calls herself a doctor now because she's
1: Dr. Utana.
0: Yeah, because she's nursing it. She said the other day she was recording a video. She's like, I'm going to do. She said initially to me, she's like, I want to do an update on Princess Nibbles, which is what she's named the stupid rabbit. And so I told Monica, I was like, hey, she's ready to record something. She wants to do an update. And she, I don't know what she said. She's like, I have a breakout or break. She said something, break up or something. Anyway, in her recording, it's the cutest thing in the world because it's totally not what she asked for. But she has the little rabbit holding her. And my daughter has small hands. She's only 7. And a rabbit is tiny in her hands.
1: And the whole time, I'm just worried about that rabbit biting her.
0: It can't even bite. It nibbles on her cheek or something. It doesn't have teeth.
1: Oh, okay.
0: Or it doesn't have teeth enough to bite. Because, seriously, man, you put it up there and it won't even, like, it just, like, kind of, like, scratches you. As much as I hate to admit it, it's stupid cute. It's like, oh, look at that little thing. It's cute as hell. It's like, it's the palm of your hand. It's like a, you know, honest to God, it's about the size of my pinky finger. They feed it with a little droplet deal, but it will clean its face with its little paws. Like, I'm like, is it a boy or a girl rabbit? And Ryder's like, I can't see his balls, Daddy. He's hysterical, man. He on Saturday, we get back from the so we had the auction early, and then we had the Monster Truck show on Saturday. Well, the Monster Truck show is over, you know, 4 or 5 o'clock. So we get home from that, and he's like, I want to. Normally, we let him out at the top of the driveway, and I've got kind of a long downhill slope that's just gravel into my. You know, in my garage, my shop area. Well, he goes, Dada, I need to go booty loose or get my booty out or something. And I was like, okay. So instead of running from the top of the driveway, he gets out of the truck. he pulls his pants around his ankles. This is broad daylight. Pulls his pants to his ankles and does a bunny hop all the way down the driveway. I drive all the way down, and I look back up the hill, and he's hop, hop, hop. And I'm like, what are you doing? He's like, booty shaking. He's just hopping with his pants. I don't know. I don't.
1: He's not doing this at school, is he?
0: You know, I'm saying no, but I did hear him yesterday when they were playing with the water hose, and he kept wanting to ride, and he would be all wet. And I'm like, you gotta go change clothes. You gotta have pants on when you ride the dirt bike. So he would go upstairs to get his pants on. He's like, you all don't come up here and watch me change. Don't come up here and watch me change. And he was like, you know, to Harlan, the other little girl's over, he's like, don't come up here and watch me change. I'm like, what? What are you wanting to watch? Would you go up there and change your clothes? He's just laughing. He runs up the steps. I'm like, you weirdo. 5-year-olds are weird, man. Anyway, yeah, get you one of those, man. You'll never be bored. Remember, you got to feed them. some Fozzy Judas on the way. We'll knock that one down. Excited about Return to Dusk. Give you a couple other stuff. So Kevin Bacon was attacked the bees, by bees, I should say.
1: Oh, no.
0: It was pretty funny because, well, when you say attacked by bees, he was hiking on a trail with his daughter and her boyfriend. Did they get attacked by bees? No. Just Kevin Bacon.
1: Just Kevin, huh?
0: Uh-huh. I'll tell you why in a minute. I got to figure it out. 809, back with some Fozzy's BPI.
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0: Hey, yo, little Papa Roach, 179 KBPI 827. What up, y'all? I returned to dust coming in the studio. Just a few excited about that. Jamming Red Rocks tonight. It's going to be a stupid show. Youngblood, it's going to be awesome. Other news, Kevin Bacon found himself, I guess, in serious pain during a hiking adventure with his daughter and her boyfriend. I guess it came up on a beehive. Nobody provoked the bees, but for whatever reason, those sons of bitches went into attack mode and only had eyes for Kevin Bacon. Yeah. I think I know why.
1: Why is that?
0: They didn't... Sosie and Scoot, I guess is his name. That's his daughter and her boyfriend. Not one bee sting, but Kevin, several. More than a dozen. I'm sure they didn't like his early work.
1: That's the issue.
0: Have you seen Tremors? Yeah, I'm sure the bees are like, you know what? We know that guy. Sting him! Yeah, his early work sucked.
1: How dare you? Tremors was a masterpiece.
0: Oh, that was so bad. Have you seen him dancing Footloose? Oh, God. Yeah, I'm sure that's why. I'm sure.
1: I like the punching in the air when he's doing his running montage.
0: Yeah, that's great. What is that? It's got to be it. They're like, get him. He can't fight. All right. Now, other stuff in the news. We're going to have some fun. What do we have as far as tickets, man?
1: So we've got some tickets to Amon Amarth. That's going at the Junkyard next week. And then we have some tickets to Ricky Rackman, who's going to be at the Oriental Theater, July 26th.
0: Oh, wow. All right.
1: The Oriental. O, if you will.
0: Okay. Well, let's get to tickets one of them. What do you want? 303-713-7625-7655. Also 303-631-2946. We got to talk a little UFC action because there's an amazing fight this weekend. And boy... If you're a fan of Josh Hogan, that heavyweight guy who was stirring the pot, boy, did he do a lot of stirring the pot at the press conference. That's all good. I don't know about you, man. Did you watch the fight on Saturday?
1: I have not seen any of it, no.
0: Oh, man. It was a good fight.
1: But, man,
0: I can't believe Sean Strickland won. I'll be honest. Everybody thought Hazmat was just going to fold him.
1: I was looking at the Polymarket thing to bet on your rabbit situation there.
0: Yes.
1: $14 million changed hands or was put down on that. And when we looked on Friday, I want to say only 14% of the people had Sean Strickland.
0: Oh, dude.
1: So they took a big pot there.
0: Yeah, at the end or at the end of the card, right, they're talking about all the changes. And they said right before the fight that somebody in the last hour had bet $1 million on Hamzat winning.
1: Oh, really?
0: Yeah. And not only $1 million, like it was like 1.2, and another person had bet 400,000.
1: Oh, wow.
0: On Hazmat winning.
1: Now, was this through prediction markets or was this like legit?
0: This was a legit betting, I think.
1: Like a Vegas sort of style bet.
0: Yeah.
1: Okay.
0: Yeah. And he was favored. You know, I'll be honest, the only person I heard that said Sean Strickland was going to win the fight was Brendan Schaub.
1: Okay. I know when you were talking about it here on, I think it was Friday when we were chatting about it, you're like, he doesn't have a chance. You're like, he's going to get his, he's going to get blown away.
0: You know, he just beat it. He was 13 or 14 and 0, man. He just folded everybody that he's come against, you know? And I was like, I love Sean Strickland. I hope, you know, I said that Friday. I hope that he wins, but I don't know. I know he's got a chance, but he went out there and just handed him a bunch of jabs. It was a crazy fight. Just jab, jab, jab. Scored enough points off that.
1: And it went the distance, right?
0: Yeah, it went all five rounds.
1: Okay.
0: Yeah, which is wild. So, yeah, man. New/returning champion, Sean Strickland. Had the belt at one point. Now earned it back.
1: Did it make for an entertaining fight, though, that way?
0: Oh, yeah.
1: Okay.
0: Yeah, most definitely.
1: Sometimes you'll get a big match that's hyped up, and if it goes the distance, you're like, yeah, it's kind of...
0: Yeah, no, I mean, it was everything you expected. There was a couple championship fights that were great. The main card and the co-main were both just amazing fights. Mm. There was a flyweight championship, and man, that dude, this guy was taking so many shots to the face. It's like, I can't believe they didn't call the fight before that. But he was just getting lit up in the grill. This Sean, what was the guy's name? I forgot the guy's name. He was murdering him. And the kid was a good grappler, but my God, his face is just a punch bag. For like, you know, two or three of the five rounds, he just ate blows after blow after blow. And he wouldn't go down. Like the guy was just getting, you just see his head. And just like, he would not go down. It was a good fight. It was a good card. But wow.
1: Well, coming up this Saturday, one of the biggest fights that we've seen in, I don't know, maybe a decade?
0: You don't tell me this Ronda Rousey stuff.
1: Yeah.
0: Buying that?
1: They've been pushing, they've been pumping ads out for this thing the last week or so. So,
0: I mean,
1: I'll watch it. It's on Netflix, so, you know, I've already paid for it.
0: Diaz and Perry's going to be a good fight. Okay. I don't think.
1: Is that an MMA fight or is that a boxing match?
0: That's a good question. I hope it's a boxing match. No, I hope it's an MMA fight because Mike Perry will beat up Diaz if it's not. Anyway, man, it was a hell of a card.
1: Is an MMA bite. MMA bout.
0: Yeah, that. right, it's a lot more fair. That'd be interesting. It's going to be a good one.
1: Saturday night.
0: All right. I'm not expecting much from Ronda Rousey and Gina Carano.
1: Think there'll be a definitive winner?
0: I mean, who cares? They're 40-year-old women. Sorry. It's just, you know, nothing like we saw this weekend. It's not 40-year-old women, you know? all right, 90 Snails on the way. We'll sing some tickets. Call number 10. You can decide what you want out of the pile. 303-713-7625, 7655, or 303-631-2946. You're choosing from...
1: We'll give you a choice between Amon Amarth at the Junkyard or nice. Ricky Rackman, who's going to be telling rock and roll stories at the Oriental.
0: What do you want to go see? It's on us. Call number 10. You got it, Ms. BPI.
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0: Ballerina?
1: Can't wait.
0: All right, so a couple things, man, in the news. There's these. We got to do better. Guys, we got to do better. There's a Social Security Administration just released the most popular baby names for 2025. We just got to do better, man. The top four boy names were exactly the same from last year. And the sad part about it is all the same. How many times you've been to a playground? No, if you don't have kids, that would be kind of weird and creepy. So, but how many times you've been at the playground where, you know, you hear Liam?
2: Liam all the time.
0: All the time. Noah. Dude, I'm telling you, man.
2: Noah's on the list?
0: Noah, for the second year in a row, is the second most popular. Look, there is no arguing the fact. You can't argue with science. It's science proven. Google it. If you name your boy Noah, there's a 100% chance he was conceived on a futon. Shout out. Just saying. Look.
2: Hey, times are tough. People can't afford full couches.
0: Man, destined to have a 550 credit score his entire life. Oliver, number three.
2: Oliver, huh?
0: Theodore, number four.
2: Okay. Bunch of little teddies running around soon.
0: Theodore, huh? That made it come, like, Theodore? Same as it was last year. Theodore. I don't be hearing a lot of Theodores.
2: Little Ted.
0: Yeah, and then Henry rounds out top five. For the girls...
2: Olivia's got to be number one, right?
0: Number one, Olivia.
2: It's been for decades. Like,
0: yeah, Charlotte, number two. Emma, number three. Amelia, number four. Sophia, number five. Mia, number six. I thought Mia would be up there a little bit higher. So, yeah, oh my God. Evelyn at number eight.
2: Evelyn. Is it me or I always thought that was like an old person name?
0: It is. And it quickly goes from Evelyn to Evelyn, if you know what I'm saying. Anyway, like, guys, we got to do better. The boys' names are just all the same.
2: Where's the Axels and the Spikes? Max.
0: Max. It's a good one. What's your son's name? Max. I like that.
2: Short for Maximum.
0: We can just start naming him Big Crap. Dozer. Is your dog? Nope, that's the name of my boy. So Clown from Slipknot needs heart surgery.
2: Oh no.
0: Yeah. It's like, oh, sad news. Just saw that today. He says he needs heart surgery. Poor man. And Chili Peppers sold their recorded music catalog for $300 million.
2: Wow.
0: Over the weekend they settled on that.
2: I thought they already had sold that. It fell through, or maybe it just finally closed or something.
0: I think they just inked all the deal.
2: Oh, like they announced it a long time ago. And I mean, for $300 million, I got to imagine there's a lot of paperwork that goes along with that. A lot of lawyers.
0: Two paragraphs.
2: Just two?
0: That's it. Just two paragraphs. Anyway, our boys are here, Return to Dust at Red Rocks tonight. It's going to be a dope show. Looking forward to that. And, man, it's going to be interesting to talk to these guys. Some of the stuff they have and how they came together and about. And they've not been – it's wild, man. If you're a band, most bands just kind of drudge through, you know, all this for years. But, you know, 7, 8, 9 years, not unheard of, right?
2: Right.
0: This band just formed in 2022. They just were like
2: – less than 4 years playing Red Rocks?
0: Yeah. Yeah, I mean, that is something, man.
2: And this isn't their first rodeo. You might have seen them open up. I think they played at Fiddler's and at Mission Ballroom.
0: Yeah, Return to Dust. They're doing it. More with these guys in just a minute. All right? 8:55 now. We're back to Falling in Reverse. And shout out. Just got a text from Natalie. Big ups, big hugs. There you go. And then we'll, we got, I think, what, one more pair of tickets?
2: Yes. He took the Amon Amarth tickets, so we'll have some tickets to Ricky Rackman a little later.
0: We'll do that right after a boys from Return to Dust get done playing. That is coming up. 1079 KBPI.
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1: Zombified. Some Falling in Reverse. It's 107.9 KBPI. Dude, studio's packed, and it's packed with a band that's going to be crushing up at Red Rocks tonight. I'm excited for them. Return to Dust in studio. First things are coming in, fellas. It's awesome to have you, man.
2: What's going on, Willie?
3: Yeah, thank you for having me.
1: Super cool. Dude, what amazing, crazy story you guys are on. And what we were just talking off the air a little bit about how they got hooked up with Youngblood. And really, this band, for a band that's only been together for a handful of years, dude, they're opening tonight in a sold-out Red Rock show. You imagine that? Grinding, like, putting in hard 3 or 4 years, and all of a sudden, you get some big-time traction, partnerships, collaborations, and all of a sudden, boom, you're opening up at Red Rocks for a sold-out show? Dude, that's intense. That's sick, man. Congratulations.
4: Thank you, man.
5: Yeah, I'm saying, yeah, it feels like we like accidentally put in the cheat codes or something.
1: Yeah, for sure. Yeah. So tell us about how you got hooked up with Youngblood and how this kind of came about, man. Because you guys know the song Dust. They call it Dust, Bored, right? Return to Dust is the band. Bored is the song. They call themselves the other bands call them the Dust, which is kind of a cool name if you think about it. The song Bored, we've been playing for a minute. It does have that cool kind of grungy type Alice in Chains feel and sound to it. How did you guys get hooked up with Youngblood, and how did that all kind of come to fruition?
5: Yeah, so he has a kind of a longtime friend and photographer named Tom. Dom does, Dominic, Youngblood. Yeah. And the story goes, he was just telling us the other day that Tom, they were basically looking for the right opener for this tour, for the remaining dates that they had. They had like 8 dates open. And Tom, his photographer, hops in his car and was like, I got the band. And he puts us on, and Dom flips out, and he's like, oh my God, we gotta have him on. And then they
1: That's pretty impressive when you got the man there, and he's like, I gotta have him on.
5: Yeah.
1: Like, you're like, yes.
5: Yeah. Yeah. So, and it's been great. Like, you know, his whole team, we've been saying how, like, just how cool it is that everyone is. It's just such good vibes on the tour. Like, backstage, everyone's just a friendly face. They want to talk to you, and they want
1: to
5: just interface and just, like, be cool, you know? And it just makes everything great. Like,
1: were you guys together when you found out you're playing Red Rocks and, you know, doing it? Were you, like, it is sold out, and I don't know. How I imagine that phone call. Like, hey, man, you guys going to open up Youngblood? You guys are like, yes.
5: Yeah, well,
1: like,
5: every date was already sold out. It's like, right? You know, it's like, what, you know?
6: And seeing Red Rocks was just like cherry on top.
5: Yeah.
1: Yeah, right? Yeah. So you guys have been there?
5: No.
1: No. So you've been to Red Rocks?
6: One show, yeah.
1: We oftentimes bring people up to speed if they've never been there about the tunnel. I'm sure you've heard about the tunnel. It's something they've never seen. For those that don't know, there's a tunnel that runs underneath the stage up to about the 30th row where the soundboard will be. And these guys get to sign their names in these. Dude, you wouldn't believe this tapestry, if you will. It's just a concrete covered tunnel. It's got some old cinder blocks. And as you walk up through this tunnel, underneath the rows of Red Rocks, all these iconic bands and artists through the decades that have played there have signed it. So these guys now become a piece of that tapestry, and you get to kind of notch that in the belt. What a moment that's going to be for you guys, man. It's going to be so cool.
4: Yeah, thanks, Willie. Yeah, it'll be a blast, man.
1: Yeah. Sure. So tell me a little bit about how's it been, man. Tell me about the traction of Bored and when you knew you had something. It had to be before that, but when did you know when the song came together or when that people were responding to it like they have been? Which was the big light switch that, hey, man, we've got something here?
4: I don't think we're ever really, like, expecting anything or, like, anticipating any kind of reaction to a song. We're just, like, writing songs because, you know, we love to do it. And, and when you put it out there, you have no idea how people are going to respond to it. So
1: when you heard it the first time on Spotify or on a radio station or whatever, was it wild? Was it, like, holy...
4: Yeah, I guess so. I just always think, like, oh, we can do better, you know? Like, every single time in my head, I'm just like, oh.
1: Like a hard critic, man. A hard critic.
4: Yeah. It's like, true. If you like this, then you're going to like definitely this other stuff, you know?
1: Yeah.
5: Yeah. Yeah, you gotta, it's hard. You gotta take it song by song, day by day, you know.
1: Especially nowadays.
5: But I don't know. I think, like, when we were writing it, like, there is this kind of feeling, this kind of body feeling that you get whenever you have something good. And I think we presented it to our producer, and he was like, oh, there's something here for sure. And so we just worked it out, and you never know how it's going to end up, like, when you actually record it and stuff, but it ended up just being, you know, just kind of a, you know, kind of a banger.
1: The first time you hear it, man, people are like, damn, I like that, man.
5: It's yeah.
1: Again, a song has to have something. I don't know how people call it a hook or a connection or something that gets it, you know, permeating through all the other stuff that sounds horrible out there, because there's a lot of horrible crap out there right now. You know, all that emo trash. When you have something like that, it's like, dope, dude, that's some throttling rocks. Just, yeah, it connects, and it's awesome. I can't wait to hear it. Kind of what you guys are going to do it today, and
5: yeah,
1: exciting for you that has garnered so much attention, eyes and ears, and you guys are doing it, man. So 8 shows you get to open up for Youngblood. What's next on the agenda?
5: Well, we got one more show after this Red Rocks show tonight with Youngblood, and that'll end our run with him. Sad we don't get to do more. I'm sure we'll do more in the future. I think we're becoming quick friends backstage and stuff, but after this we go to Europe for almost 2 months for the first time. Play a bunch of European festivals.
1: Dude, Europe's crazy for rock,
5: bro.
0: I play to those audiences, man. They just jump.
1: Yeah, that's right. Isn't that cool? Yeah, man. They go bananas for rock, and they travel. We just had Jake in from Autumn Kings, and he just got back from his first European tour, and he's like, dude, they're so starved for rock, man. Like, they go ape, and they'll drive hours to see a rock band, and dude, wow, they're starved for it. So yeah, man.
5: Yeah,
1: that's gonna be a huge bonus for you guys too. Wow, that's gonna be. I mean, dude, the youngsters, bro, they just showed up and they're killing and crushing it, man. it's badass. Can't wait. Like, you guys in Europe, that'd be so fun. Oh, that's gonna be awesome, man.
5: Yeah, man.
1: Shout out to you. Well, look, we're gonna take a break. We'll drop in some Drowning Pool. Let these guys get set up. A little treat for you in just a minute. Tonight, sold out at Red Rocks. But in studio in just a minute. It's 107.9 KBPI.
2: Let the bodies hit the floor. Let the bodies hit the floor.

0: Bodies, 107.9 KBPI. Nice. That was different. A little. Oh, what's that? Tambourine. Do you hear that in the background?
1: It's London running down the hallway.
0: Yeah, yeah. It's change in his pocket. No, coming. Our boys from Return to Dust are getting set up right now. We're going to crack off a version of Bored that you've not heard before. And this is what's really cool. So imagine having I always get a little jealous here because these guys are just sitting up, just pulling guitars out of cases and crap. They're just like, hold on, man. Like 2 minutes, we'll knock this out. Imagine being like that talented where you can walk up on a campfire and be that dude that pulls out the guitar and just crushes all the girls. Man, that's some talent. But yeah, man, these guys at Red Rocks tonight on tour. This got one more show after this one. If you've not picked up their album, go ahead and give that a shout, man. Obviously, we played this on Bored. What's your album called?
1: Speak Like the Dead is.
0: I should know that. My bad.
1: No, it's all good, man. It's all good.
0: Speak Like the Dead.
1: We're in a singles economy right now.
0: It's
1: all about songs.
0: Well, go grab that, download it, and man, become a fan. Follow these cats online on social media, and go check them out when you can. What other bands were you in before you? You caught traction with this. None?
1: This is all of our first. This is all drum whore, dude. Yeah.
0: There's always a drum whore.
2: I'm so jealous of that. This is their first band.
0: This is your first.
3: The drummers are like the sluts of the music industry.
2: Just sluts in general.
0: Yeah, all way around slut. But seriously, this is your first band?
3: Yeah.
0: That's wild, man.
1: Yeah, we didn't have like a conventional like music scene in our hometown growing up. So it was like suburbia, and it's like
0: in Texas. Yeah, so. Right.
1: So it's like it didn't really like no one was like around in bands and like going to shows and stuff like that where we grew up. So we were just always like campfire style, some acoustic guitars.
3: Yeah, we had like
0: they were the dudes. They were those dudes, man. At the campfires. See,
1: we were. Yeah,
0: save some girls for the rest of us, bro. Maddie and Graham pulling up at the campfire like, you want which one you gonna start with, man? All right, so you guys are just like seriously ready right now?
1: We are, yeah, absolutely. Yeah,
0: dude, they just now, as we went on the air, they pulled their instruments out of the bags. Like,
1: you should see the amazing. Full setup, man. We almost brought in the whole kit today.
0: We have a performance studio and a kit down there. But yeah, man, anytime you guys are ready.
3: Let's do it.
1: Cool.
4: Sorry.

0: Yeah. Crazy, man. That's just amazing. That's talent.
1: Do you
0: that's,
1: feel swooned?
0: I mean, yeah, for that, damn. That's just impressive, man. That's so cool. For you guys, you know, when you walk out of the Sold Out show tonight and you see the fans' reaction, especially to that song, what's that feel like when everybody's singing it and everybody knows it? Every dude, when he says, wake up with a girl, no better feeling, every dude's like, yeah, bro. Yes.
2: It's actually break up with the girl.
0: Break up with a girl, no better feeling, feelings. Or wake up, either one.
3: Still the same feeling.
0: It's break up, wake up with a new one. Either way, it's a good feeling. When you walk out on stage tonight and everybody's singing it and knows it, how's that feel for you guys?
2: Yeah.
0: Like, what's that reaction? Well, and when were the first time you started to notice that?
2: Well, at our shows, you know, at our headline shows, it's definitely the most noticeable. Like, you know, people singing the words. It's always, the best feeling ever when, you know, we have, like, little dropout moments where, like, we stop playing and it's, like, the crowd.
0: Yeah!
2: It's like, yeah, man, it feels great.
0: Because in that, they're singing, you know, whatever that emotion was when you wrote that song,
2: yeah.
0: It's about something you went through, right? It's about something to either hurt, you know, or you learn from. Lots of times say there's strength in struggle.
2: Yeah.
0: And it's so they know in that song and that connection and knowing that they're singing what you went through, it's got to be a wild emotion up there.
1: It's pretty magic.
0: Yeah.
1: For sure.
2: And it's different for them, too. Like, you know what I mean? Like,
0: yeah,
2: they might be feeling something else about it that maybe we didn't feel while writing it.
0: Sure.
1: I always love to hear people's interpretations of our songs.
0: Right?
1: Like, what they feel whenever they hear it. Like, oh, I thought it was about this, or I thought it was, you know, this.
0: Yeah,
1: this is my
0: view. Man. It's weird how you apply your words to whatever you're going through. You know, I was going through a divorce when Five Finger came out, Never Enough. And I think I played that song 4,000 times in this 6-month period.
1: Yeah.
0: You know, at one point in my life. So you have these songs that connect and you're just like, man, that means something right now. But it's got to be on your end, knowing what you went through, and that's your personality and your struggle on, you know, in those words, to have it accepted in that regard. And know that people respond to it. That's got to be a powerhouse feeling.
1: It's pretty surreal. And yeah. I mean, that's just why, like, live performances are just filled with so much energy, man. Like, it's just the artist feels it. It's the connection between the artist and the listeners out there. It's just, it's like a religious experience for both people.
0: Sure.
1: Yeah.
0: What is something you guys want people to know about Return to Dust? What do you think of Return to Dust? Give us a little, what do you think they're going to see tonight?
2: Oh, man.
1: Oh. Just a lot of energy, man. Like, real amps. We're a real band. It's just straight up rock and roll. You know, I feel like the world has just been deprived of that for so long.
0: Is that true,
1: just,
0: man? Like, people are hungry for rock now.
2: People should feel like, you know, free to move and express however they feel naturally to do at our show. So, you know, like, I don't want, no one should feel, you know, I don't know. Sometimes you get a lot of, like, kind of hands in pockets. Everyone's kind of scared to kind of come out of their shell a little bit. And it's like, no, man.
1: But we're up there dancing like monkeys on stage.
0: Yeah, yeah.
1: Dude, just, like, jumping around.
2: Like, we encourage people to do the same. Like, you know, it's all about love and
0: man, there's enough weed and legal drugs in Colorado. You don't have to worry about people moving, man. They'll be dancing. And Red Rocks is, gives you plenty of room to have fun in that regard.
2: Absolutely.
1: Yeah.
0: Wow, man. What are you guys traveling in right now?
2: What are we traveling?
0: A van? Okay, yeah.
1: Van and trailer.
0: Yeah. All right, so van and trailer. You guys are going all. Tell me where you've been the last, you know, 6 weeks or so.
3: Oh, man.
0: 5 weeks.
1: 6 weeks? I mean, dude,
0: who's
1: like,
0: doing the driving?
1: Like 3 weeks. We've like circled the country like twice now.
0: So these guys are still out there pushing around their own van.
2: Oh, yeah.
1: Dude, like trailer. Flintstone style, bro. Yeah. We just got like holes cut in the bottom of the van, dude.
0: Who does most of the driving?
1: It's Stefan for sure. Yeah. Tour
0: Stefan,
1: manager.
0: Yeah. All right.
2: He's outside right now.
0: What's your favorite gas station food?
3: Ooh. Oh, Jesus!
1: I'm gonna let you answer that one.
3: The Cheez-Its extra toasty.
4: I like Raisinets.
0: Oh, really? Yeah. Raisinets. Wow, man. That's different.
2: Dude, I love the La Colombe canned coffee. Not sponsored.
1: He works for Big La Colombe. Dude,
2: I don't know if I can cuss. Sorry about that.
0: That's okay, we got.
2: Yeah.
0: Yeah. It's funny. So I'll tell you something. Zach Wild, a couple months ago, was playing here. And he said something similar. He's like, it's middle of the day. It was like in the last summer. It was like 90 degrees out. And he says, Willie, I could really go for espresso right now. And his version of Stefan is this big yoke dude wearing all black trench coat. Like, you know, he's like, yeah, mind you, it's like 90 degrees. He's like, me too. I want a tall black coffee. And Zach Wild says, I want 6 espresso shots in 1 cup. And I was like, what? He's like, yeah, 6 espresso shots in 1 cup. He's like, and it can't be that Starbucks trash. So I'm like, damn. All right, so let me Google a place that's not Starbucks around here. So I got their orders, and Zach kills 6 espressos in 1, just like, yeah. Yeah, man, and his handler, you know, large black coffee, no sugar, no cream, no nothing. All man drink.
1: Did he have to sing that night, or was he just?
0: He performed that night.
1: That's
0: with Pantera.
1: Crazy, man. Dude. Oh,
3: wow,
1: damn.
0: Yeah,
1: dude, singing with a bunch of coffee in your system is always rough.
0: Yeah, man.
2: Oh yeah,
0: I was like, phew. But there's a thing with rock stars. F Starbucks, and I'm all right with it.
2: down with the big bucks, man.
0: Right. Down with the big bucks. So, all right, man. You guys headed to Europe. What's the next single you think about releasing?
1: We have a couple just like kind of lined up that we're thinking of releasing. I mean, we're pretty stoked about these new tunes. Like, as I was saying, like with Bored, it's like, you know, you listen to it on the radio, it's like, oh, that's cool. Man, the hook could be better. Like, the riff could be better. It's like, I'm always thinking, like, you know, what's the next thing? Like, what's the next song? Yeah. So I'm excited to get some more stuff out there and just keep writing.
0: Yeah, man.
1: Writing is like a math equation to me, and like, figuring out like the best kind of, you know, way to like compose a song, you know. I think it's
0: express
1: awesome.
0: It, yeah, it's a gift, man. It's cool, and it's cool you guys have found traction in it. And I guess Pablo Picasso said the purpose in life is to find the purpose in life is to find your gift, and the meaning of life is to give it away. So yeah, man, you guys are doing that. And tonight up at Red Rocks, you'll be blessed to hear it. So go get you some. Sold out show, man. So find some sucker who will take you. I don't know. other than that, we wish you guys the best of luck, man. Thanks for everything. Thanks for coming in, man. Appreciate you.
3: You.
0: Sign the wall, man. And whenever you guys need our support, you can count on us for sure.
2: Right,
0: Return to Dust, you guys. Red Rocks tonight. Oh, it's going to be a dope show. Slipknot and more on the way is BPI.
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0: And then when Chelsea Handler came on, I was like,
1: I'm out.
0: It got really repetitive, especially after the Jeffrey Ross stuff, because
1: yeah,
0: Kevin Hart isn't that deep of a dude. You get a you get a dog on his shortness, his DUI.
1: The cheating was off limits. Tom Brady got up. He said, "All right, this won't take long because you guys know I'm a busy man. I do have a few words for you before I return to my affairs in Las Vegas." And he said, "Oh, wait, I'm talking about affairs in Las Vegas. Was that off? Not supposed to talk about affairs in Vegas. I think I broke another rule. F it. I talked about it. Kevin got caught cheating on his wife, Aniko, in Vegas back in 2017. And Aniko was there in the crowd."
0: Looking good, too.
1: Yeah, man. he wasn't supposed to talk about it. He's like, F it. I talked about it. That's getting Kevin back for him roasting Tom at a Tom Brady roast.
0: Right.
1: But I heard it was funny as hell.
0: I don't plan on watching the rest of it, but I do kind of want to scan through and see what some of the other highlights are. Apparently patch things up with Cat Williams.
1: Yeah. Squash some beef.
0: Right. I got to imagine the Tony Hinchcliffe roast is going to be pretty good, because that's what Tony does. But I really could care less to see what The Rock has to say.
1: I think The Rock would be funny because they worked together so many times.
0: Right. Part of the problem is, I mean, The Rock's so busy, he's not writing his own jokes. Somebody else is just like,
1: yeah,
0: here, say these about Kevin Hart. I think 3 hours, maybe a little
1: this is long for roast,
0: ambitious.
1: Man.
0: Yeah, that's a lot of, but
1: a lot of the same rinse and repeat. He's short. How short is he? He's short. Here's another short joke. He got to reach up and touch the floor. yeah, man. It's still funny, though. All right. Big plans for tonight? Anything?
0: No, nothing really on the docket. Just, yeah, you?
1: I got a couple sales things to do today. Yeah, I don't know. Yeah, my son graduates in 10 days from kindergarten.
0: Big old kindergarten graduation.
1: Kindergarten graduation.
0: Huh?
1: He's already talking about it. it's cute. So, yeah, I don't know what's going to go up with that. But probably some riding dirt bike stuff in the backyard, I'm sure. And I'll try to discover something called sunblock. As you can tell by my head, I didn't this weekend. But nonetheless, call number 10, let's get you hooked up. Ricky Rackman's coming to the Orient. Let's get you there. Call number 10, 303-713-7625, 7655, or 303-631-2946. Much love. Appreciate y'all a ton. Thanks to first responders and veterans out there. We'll see you bright and early tomorrow for a Do You a Favor Tuesday. It's 179 KBPI.
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107.9 KVPI. It's Allie. Another shot to grab $1,000 on a Monday. Heck yeah. Go fund yourself right after Papa Roach. KVPI.

Are the Avalanche leading their series, their second round series over Minnesota, 2-1? So game four is this evening. Puck drops at 6 o'clock in Minnesota. Be nice to take a commanding 3-1 lead before the series heads back here. KBPI.

0: 1079 KBPI, it's Ali. Sean Payton not concerned about his franchise quarterback being ready to start training camp later this summer. Broncos head coach said over the weekend that Bo Nix is on track to participate on a limited basis in the team's mini camp next month, and then he'll be full speed by training camp. He's undergone a couple surgeries after suffering a fractured right ankle in that win over the Bills in the AFC divisional round back in January. KBPI.
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107.9 KBPI, it's Sally. Very sunny and warm today. High of 87. We're going to be in the 80s all week this week. Lots of sunshine. 107.9 KBPI. This is sunshine music. Sublime.

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107.9 KBPI, it's Allie, and the Rockies capped off the weekend with a second loss. It fell to the Phillies 6-0 in the finale yesterday. Rockies are 16-25. They visit the Pirates for a few starting tomorrow. 107.9 KBPI.

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It's Allie. Another shot to grab $1,000. 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

0: news. On Friday, the referees, the NFL Referees Association, ratified a new collective bargaining agreement that lasts 7 years. What is that? Through 2032. So the NFL will not have to resort to using replacement referees this season. That's great news. We also found out that we're going to find out the details of the Broncos' schedule and all of the schedule for the NFL this Thursday. KBPI.
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0: 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Hey, KBPI, what's going on?
1: Hey, could you play some In Bloom by Nirvana on this Monday? Thank you.
0: Happy to do it. Appreciate you jamming with us. Lots of ways to do that. You can also hit me up on Insta at Alex.

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1: I was wondering if you can play us some Zombified by Falling in Reverse. Thanks.
0: Dude, I got you. 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

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So basically what they're going to do is they're going to show streams of concerts in their theaters. And why not? 107.9 KBPI rocks the Rockies. This is new music from Ashes to New. 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
1: Whoa! You want a smart fridge in the office raffle? Hell yeah. Tell it to play KBPI on iHeartRadio. Oh, it worked. That's cool.

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2: Well, I want to wish a very happy belated birthday to Paul David Hewson, a.k.a. Bono. Celebrated his 66th birthday yesterday, so. Shinedown, covering U2's One. It's your cover song of the day. Under the Covers with Ellie, KBPI.

0: The hard truth is, nobody rocks anymore. Nobody but you.
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107.9 KBPI, and the Nuggets could be looking a lot different next season. Over the weekend, Denver's president said the team's going to be sticking with Coach David Adelman moving forward, and that he would consider trading anybody on the roster other than Jokic. He's eligible this summer to sign a four-year max contract extension that would be worth up to $290 million. Holy crap. 107.9 KBPI, it's Korn.

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We found out recently that the full NFL schedule is going to be revealed this Thursday. 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

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Give you another chance to go fund yourself in 3 minutes from right now, from this very second. Or just say next. Yeah, next. You ready? 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

Well, we were hoping for a clean sweep. That's not going to happen. But we get back at it again tonight. Puck drop 6 o'clock in Minnesota. Avs Wild as we lead the series 2-1. Hopefully tonight get a commanding 3-1. Bring it back here and win this thing. Megadeth is on BPI.

0: 107.9 KBPI. It's Big Rig as we got keyword in play for this hour. If you missed it, let me give it to you because we got 2 weeks left. This is it. Keyword is win, W-I-N. And if you're looking at everything else right now, even though they're saying not this weekend, next weekend, Memorial Day weekend, is going to be a record travel weekend, the most we've seen in over 8 years. Even though gas prices are historically high, airfares are astronomical. I guess we're going to do it. I mean, like, whatever. I mean, no day is given, right? Tomorrow's not a guarantee. So live with what you got. Another $1,000. We're going to keep doing them through five today. So keep trying. I'm sure you could use a little supplemental income there as well. Again, the keyword this hour, win. Put it in at KBPI.com and good luck.
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Twisted Sister. I'm intrigued to see what Sebastian Bach brings to that lead man role that Dee Schneider has occupied for all these years. 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

wanted to mention before Jet Shine Down Safe and Sound, they are tonight going to be on American Idol. Now, I know most of us are going to be watching the Avs game, but if you want to watch it tomorrow on Hulu, you'll see Shine Down. Motley Crue is going to be on there and others as well. It is STP. Be

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107 minutes of nonstop BPI. It is going right now. And another keyword for another grand is right after Sleep Theory on BPI.

Yeah, can I get an extra large sausage pizza? Hold the commercials. 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

Jesse Cotta is on at Fort Collins. Was hoping I could do something back in the day. Motorhead, Ace of Spades. Yes, I will. Right after Linkin Park, Heavy is the Crown. You're up. 107.9 BPI.

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eyes will be on the Avs tonight, but the final American Idol, well, the season finale is tonight, and Shinedown is going to be on it. Now, I've seen people say the whole band is going to be on it. I'm hearing it's going to be Brent and Zach that are doing it. We'll find out together tonight. Motley Crue is also going to be in the house. Blues Traveler, Gin Blossoms are all going to be up there tonight, and some others. Volbeat is here now. 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

So that whole thing about Theory of the Dead Man changing their name to just Theory, I think they realized that was a bad idea because people didn't know who the hell it was. So they're back to Theory of the Dead Man. They're going to be out on the road all summer, and they're bringing some new music, too. So keep your eyes open. 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It's Big Rig.

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Less than an hour away from puck drop in Minnesota. It is the Wild. The Avs trying to take a 3-1 commanding lead tonight. That way they could come home and then finish this thing off. And then get ready for who they will meet for the chance at a Stanley Cup. Yes. And that'll be either Anaheim or Vegas. And that series is nuts, man. It's all knotted up at 2 games apiece over there. I will not break. It is Disturbed. It is Big Rig. As BPI rocks.

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Quitting Time Commuting Tunes. That's what we're banging out right now, man. From Ashes to New with a Big Rig. This is Drag Me. 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

0: Getting ready for Thursday night when we will find out the full Denver Broncos schedule. Here's the one thing that I went, uh-oh. The NFL has put the Super Bowl next year on Valentine's Day. Who did that? You want to talk about causing monumental, catastrophic divorce potential? You know, for people whose teams make the Super Bowl? I mean, oh, I don't even want to imagine.
1: You gotta keep them separated.
0: But there it is. That we do know. That much has been leaked out. 107.9 BPI.